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And if there's dirt, this old truck gonna swerve. 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

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Monday through Friday, man, we bust off. The Rise and Shiners. So wake me up when it's all over. The Up All Nighters. Working on the night shift, baby. 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
1: Good morning. Premier Susan Holt says her government may bring in its own social media restrictions for children, even as Ottawa moves ahead with a national ban for users under 16. Holt's welcoming the federal plan, but says the timeline's unclear and key concerns remain unresolved. She says the province is considering measures such as blocking social media access on school networks. Holt also wants stronger rules and targeted advertising and algorithm-driven content aimed at minors. A child and youth advocate, Kelly Lamrock, supports the federal move but says provinces may need to act faster, according to Brunswick News. He argues tougher limits on advertising and content targeting young people are still needed. A registered nurse is facing allegations of professional misconduct after an incident involving a 71-year-old resident with dementia. The Nurses Association alleges that Abiola Ayabami Moma improperly restrained a woman in a wheelchair for more than 5 hours, blocking her from being able to move. The statement says the resident waved, shouted, cried to get attention while the nurse remained on a couch 10 feet away. MoMA also faces allegations of failing to document the restraints or obtain proper consent in the incident in 2023. None of the allegations have been proven. A man from Maine's been found guilty in a deadly shooting that triggered an alert ready warning in northeastern New Brunswick nearly 2 years ago. A jury convicted 49-year-old Keith Martin of second-degree murder in the death of Mark Dwayne Mitchell and attempted murder in the shooting of Silvio Savoie. That case began in September 2024 after Mitchell was found dead and another man injured after a firearm incident at Eskenobitich First Nation. Police issued an alert ready warning and launched an extensive search. Martin was arrested the next day and he remains in custody with sentencing set for September 15th. Atlantic Canadian companies are heading abroad this month to explore new export markets. Under the Atlantic Trade and Investment Growth Strategy, two major trade missions are taking place. Oceans Advance Incorporated is leading businesses to Aquaculture UK in Glasgow today and tomorrow. The Prince Edward Island BioAlliance will be taking an Atlantic delegation to Bio 2026 in San Diego next week. That's the world's largest biotechnology event. The federal government and four Atlantic provinces say missions will help businesses expand and build a more resilient economy. In sports at the World Cup, Spain and Cabo Verde ended up in a scoreless draw. Belgium and Egypt had a 1-1 draw, same as Saudi Arabia and Uruguay. And Iran and New Zealand had a 2-2 draw. The Blue Jays, Red Sox, and Yankees all had yesterday off. Now you're up to date. I'm Daryl Good.
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1: Drying up this morning, then a mix of sun and cloud, high around 23, the humidex 26. Clear tonight, patchy fog, low 9. Sunny tomorrow morning and early afternoon, then a mix of sun and cloud, maybe showers or thundershowers late in the day, high 17 at the coast, 23 inland. A mix of sun and cloud Thursday with highs anywhere from 14 to 20.
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1: Brett Kissel and Dierks Bentley, Hurtin' Songs, 93 CFBC. Good morning, happy Tuesday. You made it through Monday. Pat yourself on the back for that one. It's just after 6 o'clock. My name is Lexi. We're going to take a look at the weather.
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3: Drying up this morning, then a mix of sun and cloud. High around 23, the humid index 26. Clear tonight, patchy fog, low 9. Sunny tomorrow morning and early afternoon, then a mix of sun and cloud. Maybe showers or thundershowers late in the day. High 17 at the coast, 23 inland. A mix of sun and cloud Thursday with highs anywhere from 14 to 20.
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1: Good morning. New Brunswick has become the final province to offer job-protected leave for workers with cancer and other serious illnesses. The Canadian Cancer Society says employees can now take time away for treatment and recovery without fear of losing their jobs. CEO Andrea Seale tells CTV when Canadians are facing cancer, their focus should be on getting better, not on financial hardship. The society says every province now provides 26 or 27 weeks of job-protected leave. A 2024 report found the average Canadian cancer patient faces nearly $33,000 in lifetime costs. A correctional officer has testified that the man accused of murdering two boys in St. John admitted to the killings. Joey Raymond testified in court of King's Bench that Roman Kimishny arrived at the Dalhousie Correctional Center on April 7th last year and said he had killed the boys. And Raymond says the accused spoke as if it was a normal conversation. A police officer also testified that Kimishny purchased a nail gun at Home Depot 4 days before the boys were killed and used it to drive two nails into his head. And the trial continues. No public warning went out when poor air quality hit a St. John neighborhood in May. Fine particulate matter near two schools on the west side spiked to twice the safe levels for several hours on May 26. The pollution, invisible and especially risky for people with asthma and other breathing conditions, came as the provincial monitoring station recorded the jump. Environment officials linked it to maintenance work at the nearby paper mill combined with weather that trapped the smoke, according to CBC. Clean air advocates say the province needs to alert the public during such spikes. NB Lungs CEO Melanie Langell says vulnerable residents need to know. In sports, there were four draws at the World Cup yesterday. Spain and Cabo Verde were scoreless. Belgium and Egypt, as well as Saudi Arabia and Uruguay, ended up in 1-1 draws. Iran and New Zealand had a 2-2 draw. The Blue Jays, Red Sox, and Yankees were all off yesterday. Now you're up to date. I'm Daryl Good.
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1: Drying up this morning, then a mix of sun and cloud, high around 23, the humidex 26. Clear tonight, patchy fog, low 9. Sunny tomorrow morning and early afternoon, then a mix of sun and cloud, maybe showers or thunder showers late in the day, high 17 at the coast, 23 inland. A mix of sun and cloud Thursday with highs anywhere from 14 to 20.
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0: Weren't for the Wind, 93 CFBC on a Tuesday morning. We're going to be hearing shortly from Cody Johnson, but first we're going to take a peek at the weather and see what the next couple days are going to look like. That's coming up next.
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3: Drying up this morning, then a mix of sun and cloud, high around 23, the humidex 26. Clear tonight, patchy fog, low 9. Sunny tomorrow morning and early afternoon, then a mix of sun and cloud, maybe showers or thunder showers late in the day, high 17 at the coast, 23 inland. A mix of sun and cloud Thursday with highs anywhere from 14 to 20.
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0: Little Zach Brown Band, Chicken Fried, 93 CFPC, just shy of 7 o'clock. We got Lainey Wilson and John Mayer. Their newest Phone, Keys, Wallet is coming up next.
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Forever's gotta start somewhere. The dance floor of a dive bar, you would have walked by and stole my heart. Summer night at county fair, I would have stopped in my tracks instead. And I'd have known right then and there

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1: Good morning. Premier Susan Holt says her government may bring in its own social media restrictions for children, even as Ottawa moves ahead with a national ban for users under 16. Holt's welcoming the federal plan, but says the timeline's unclear and key concerns remain unresolved. She says the province is considering measures such as blocking social media access on school networks. Holt also wants stronger rules and targeted advertising and algorithm-driven content aimed at minors. A child and youth advocate, Kelly Lamrock, supports the federal move but says provinces may need to act faster, according to Brunswick News. He argues tougher limits on advertising and content targeting young people are still needed. A registered nurse is facing allegations of professional misconduct after an incident involving a 71-year-old resident with dementia. The Nurses Association alleges that Abiola Ayabami Moma improperly restrained a woman in a wheelchair for more than 5 hours, blocking her from being able to move. The statement says the resident waved, shouted, cried to get attention while the nurse remained on a couch 10 feet away. MoMA also faces allegations of failing to document the restraints or obtain proper consent in the incident in 2023. None of the allegations have been proven. A man from Maine's been found guilty in a deadly shooting that triggered an alert ready warning in northeastern New Brunswick nearly 2 years ago. A jury convicted 49-year-old Keith Martin of second-degree murder in the death of Mark Dwayne Mitchell and attempted murder in the shooting of Silvio Savoie. A case began in September 2024 after Mitchell was found dead and another man injured after a firearm incident at Eskenobitich First Nation. Police issued an alert ready warning and launched an extensive search. Martin was arrested the next day and he remains in custody with sentencing set for September 15th. Atlantic Canadian companies are heading abroad this month to explore new export markets. Under the Atlantic Trade and Investment Growth Strategy, two major trade missions are taking place. Oceans Advance Incorporated is leading businesses to Aquaculture UK in Glasgow today and tomorrow. The Prince Edward Island BioAlliance will be taking an Atlantic delegation to Bio 2026 in San Diego next week. That's the world's largest biotechnology event. The federal government and four Atlantic provinces say missions will help businesses expand and build a more resilient economy. In sports at the World Cup, Spain and Cabo Verde ended up in a scoreless draw. Belgium and Egypt had a 1-1 draw, same as Saudi Arabia and Uruguay. And Iran and New Zealand had a 2-2 draw. The Blue Jays, Red Sox, and Yankees all had yesterday off. Now you're up to date. I'm Daryl Good.
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1: Drying up this morning, then a mix of sun and cloud, high around 23, the humidex 26. Clear tonight, patchy fog, low 9. Sunny tomorrow morning and early afternoon, then a mix of sun and cloud, maybe showers or thundershowers late in the day, high 17 at the coast, 23 inland. A mix of sun and cloud Thursday with highs anywhere from 14 to 20.
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0: 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Good morning. Happy Tuesday. It's just shortly after 7. My name is Lexi. I'll be hanging out with you and keeping you company for the morning time today. I hope you're having a good morning so far. We've got the band Perry coming up, but first we're going to take a look at the weather.
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2: Drying up this morning, then a mix of sun and cloud, high around 23, the humidex 26. Clear tonight, patchy fog, low 9. Sunny tomorrow morning and early afternoon, then a mix of sun and cloud, maybe showers or thunder showers late in the day, high 17 at the coast, 23 inland. A mix of sun and cloud Thursday with highs anywhere from 14 to 20.
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1: Good morning. New Brunswick has become the final province to offer job-protected leave for workers with cancer and other serious illnesses. The Canadian Cancer Society says employees can now take time away for treatment and recovery without fear of losing their jobs. CEO Andrea Seal tells CTV, when Canadians are facing cancer, their focus should be on getting better, not on financial hardship. The society says every province now provides 26 or 27 weeks of job-protected leave. A 2024 report found the average Canadian cancer patient faces nearly $33,000 in lifetime costs. A correctional officer has testified that the man accused of murdering two boys in St. John admitted to the killings. Joey Raymond testified in court of King's Bench that Roman Kamishny arrived at the Dalhousie Correctional Center on April 7th last year and said he had killed the boys. And Raymond says the accused spoke as if it was a normal conversation. A police officer also testified that Kamishny purchased a nail gun at Home Depot 4 days before the boys were killed and used it to drive two nails into his head. And the trial continues. No public warning went out when poor air quality hit a St. John neighborhood in May. Fine particulate matter near two schools on the west side spiked to twice the safe levels for several hours on May 26. The pollution, invisible and especially risky for people with asthma and other breathing conditions, came as the provincial monitoring station recorded the jump. Environment officials linked it to maintenance work at the nearby paper mill combined with weather that trapped the smoke, according to CBC. Clean air advocates say the province needs to alert the public during such spikes. NB Lungs CEO Melanie Langell says vulnerable residents need to know. In sports, there were four draws at the World Cup yesterday. Spain and Cabo Verde were scoreless. Belgium and Egypt, as well as Saudi Arabia and Uruguay, ended up in 1-1 draws. Iran and New Zealand had a 2-2 draw. The Blue Jays, Red Sox, and Yankees were all off yesterday. Now you're up to date. I'm Daryl Good.
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1: Drying up this morning, then a mix of sun and cloud, high around 23, the humidex 26. Clear tonight, patchy fog, low 9. Sunny tomorrow morning and early afternoon, then a mix of sun and cloud, maybe showers or thundershowers late in the day, high 17 at the coast, 23 inland. A mix of sun and cloud Thursday with highs anywhere from 14 to 20.
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0: The latest from Casey Musgrave's Dry Spell on 93 CFBC. You know what one of my favorite things has been lately? Puppy yoga. And I think that those two words being put together are kind of funny because when there's puppies involved, there is really not much yoga involved, even if it is a puppy yoga class. I don't think that really matters because it's not usually the point, but it's just one of those things. It has become so much fun. I am not a yoga person. I am a puppy person. So I guess that's where that comes through.
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2: Drying up this morning, then a mix of sun and cloud, high around 23, the humidex 26. Clear tonight, patchy fog, low 9. Sunny tomorrow morning and early afternoon, then a mix of sun and cloud, maybe showers or thunder showers late in the day, high 17 at the coast, 23 inland. A mix of sun and cloud Thursday with highs anywhere from 14 to 20.
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1: Good morning. Premier Susan Holt says her government may bring in its own social media restrictions for children, even as Ottawa moves ahead with a national ban for users under 16. Holt's welcoming the federal plan, but says the timeline's unclear and key concerns remain unresolved. She says the province is considering measures such as blocking social media access on school networks. Holt also wants stronger rules and targeted advertising and algorithm-driven content aimed at minors. A child and youth advocate, Kelly Lamrock, supports the federal move but says provinces may need to act faster, according to Brunswick News. He argues tougher limits on advertising and content targeting young people are still needed. A registered nurse is facing allegations of professional misconduct after an incident involving a 71-year-old resident with dementia. The Nurses Association alleges that Abiola Ayabami Moma improperly restrained a woman in a wheelchair for more than 5 hours, blocking her from being able to move. The statement says the resident waved, shouted, cried to get attention while the nurse remained on a couch 10 feet away. MoMA also faces allegations of failing to document the restraints or obtain proper consent in the incident in 2023. None of the allegations have been proven. A man from Maine's been found guilty in a deadly shooting that triggered an alert ready warning in northeastern New Brunswick nearly 2 years ago. A jury convicted 49-year-old Keith Martin of second-degree murder in the death of Mark Dwayne Mitchell and attempted murder in the shooting of Sylvio Savoy. A case began in September 2024 after Mitchell was found dead and another man injured after a firearm incident at Eskenobitich First Nation. Police issued an alert ready warning and launched an extensive search. Martin was arrested the next day and he remains in custody with sentencing set for September 15th. Atlantic Canadian companies are heading abroad this month to explore new export markets. Under the Atlantic Trade and Investment Growth Strategy, two major trade missions are taking place. Oceans Advance Incorporated is leading businesses to Aquaculture UK in Glasgow today and tomorrow. The Prince Edward Island BioAlliance will be taking an Atlantic delegation to Bio 2026 in San Diego next week. That's the world's largest biotechnology event. The federal government and four Atlantic provinces say missions will help businesses expand and build a more resilient economy. In sports at the World Cup, Spain and Cabo Verde ended up in a scoreless draw. Belgium and Egypt had a 1-1 draw, same as Saudi Arabia and Uruguay. And Iran and New Zealand had a 2-2 draw. The Blue Jays, Red Sox, and Yankees all had yesterday off. Now you're up to date. I'm Darrell Good.
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1: Drying up this morning, then a mix of sun and cloud, high around 23, the humidex 26. Clear tonight, patchy fog, low 9. Sunny tomorrow morning and early afternoon, then a mix of sun and cloud, maybe showers or thundershowers late in the day, high 17 at the coast, 23 inland. A mix of sun and cloud Thursday with highs anywhere from 14 to 20.
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0: The latest from Owen Rigling, Love Hate Love on 93 CFBC. Good morning, happy Tuesday. It's just shortly after 8 o'clock. We're gonna take a look at the weather coming up next.
1: Jamie, I don't know how you did it.
2: Pure talent, obviously.
1: But the Mitsubishi RVR for $99 a week taxes in, insane.
2: How about that Eclipse Cross?
1: $115 a week taxes in? That's amazing.
2: And that Outlander?
1: Right.
2: Just $139 a week taxes in.
1: Affordability feels good, Jamie.
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1: Mitsubishis are just that good.
2: No, I said I'm just that.
1: Mitsubishi, drive your ambition.
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4: Drying up this morning, then a mix of sun and cloud, high around 23, the humidex 26. Clear tonight, patchy fog, low 9. Sunny tomorrow morning and early afternoon, then a mix of sun and cloud, maybe showers or thunder showers late in the day. High 17 at the coast, 23 inland. A mix of sun and cloud Thursday with highs anywhere from 14 to 20.
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1: Good morning. New Brunswick has become the final province to offer job-protected leave for workers with cancer and other serious illnesses. The Canadian Cancer Society says employees can now take time away for treatment and recovery without fear of losing their jobs. CEO Andrea Seale tells CTV, when Canadians are facing cancer, their focus should be on getting better, not on financial hardship. The society says every province now provides 26 or 27 weeks of job-protected leave. A 2024 report found the average Canadian cancer patient faces nearly $33,000 in lifetime costs. A correctional officer has testified that the man accused of murdering two boys in St. John admitted to the killings. Joey Raymond testified in court of King's Bench that Roman Kimishny arrived at the Dalhousie Correctional Center on April 7th last year and said he had killed the boys. And Raymond says the accused spoke as if it was a normal conversation. A police officer also testified that Kimishny purchased a nail gun at Home Depot 4 days before the boys were killed and used it to drive two nails into his head. And the trial continues. No public warning went out when poor air quality hit a St. John neighborhood in May. Fine particulate matter near two schools on the west side spiked to twice the safe levels for several hours on May 26. The pollution, invisible and especially risky for people with asthma and other breathing conditions, came as the provincial monitoring station recorded the jump. Environment officials linked it to maintenance work at the nearby paper mill combined with weather that trapped the smoke, according to CBC. Clean air advocates say the province needs to alert the public during such spikes. NB Lung's CEO Melanie Langell says vulnerable residents need to know. In sports, there were four draws at the World Cup yesterday. Spain and Cabo Verde were scoreless. Belgium and Egypt, as well as Saudi Arabia and Uruguay, ended up in 1-1 draws. Iran and New Zealand had a 2-2 draw. The Blue Jays, Red Sox, and Yankees were all off yesterday. Now you're up to date. I'm Daryl Good.
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1: Drying up this morning, then a mix of sun and cloud, high around 23, the humidex 26. Clear tonight, patchy fog, low 9. Sunny tomorrow morning and early afternoon, then a mix of sun and cloud, maybe showers or thundershowers late in the day, high 17 at the coast, 23 inland. A mix of sun and cloud Thursday with highs anywhere from 14 to 20.
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0: James Barker Band on 93 CFBC. Good morning. It is Lexi hanging out with you today. As always, you know the drill. I usually get you started in the morning. Just wanted to give you a heads up on an event coming up. Friday barbecue is at Bobby's Hospice. So this summer, they're going to be hosting weekly barbecues from Friday, June 19th, all the way through to September 4th. 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Meals are just $8, includes a hamburger, hot dog, bag of chips, and a bottle of water. So it's perfect for, you know, a quick and tasty lunch or whatever it is. These are going to be served between 11:30 and 1:30 every Friday. 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
2: Drying up this morning, then a mix of sun and cloud, high around 23, the humidex 26. Clear tonight, patchy fog, low 9. Sunny tomorrow morning and early afternoon, then a mix of sun and cloud, maybe showers or thunder showers late in the day, high 17 at the coast, 23 inland. A mix of sun and cloud Thursday with highs anywhere from 14 to 20.

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0: Lainey Wilson and her latest Can't Sit Still, 93 CFBC. We're a few minutes away from 9 o'clock, and the 90s at 9 are coming up. Today's lineup includes artists like Sammy Kershaw, John Michael Montgomery, Kenny Chesney, and more. So don't go anywhere.
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0: Ella Langley, Be Her on 93 CFBC. Good morning and happy Tuesday. It is Lexi keeping you company for just a little bit longer today. Just a heads up on an event coming up this weekend, the Walk and Roll for Muscular Dystrophy, June 20th, 11 until 2. So this is HMCS Brunswicker. 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
2: Drying up this morning, then a mix of sun and cloud, high around 23, the humidex 26. Clear tonight, patchy fog, low 9. Sunny tomorrow morning and early afternoon, then a mix of sun and cloud, maybe showers or thunder showers late in the day, high 17 at the coast, 23 inland. A mix of sun and cloud Thursday with highs anywhere from 14 to 20.
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0: Zach Brown Band on 93 CFBC, and that is it for me for today. I am hitting the road and heading home, but I will be back, of course, tomorrow, bright and early, 6 a.m. to hang out with you some more. And Dennis is coming up this afternoon.
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1: Drying up this morning, then a mix of sun and cloud, high around 23, the humidex 26. Clear tonight, patchy fog, low 9. Sunny tomorrow morning and early afternoon, then a mix of sun and cloud, maybe showers or thundershowers late in the day. High 17 at the coast, 23 inland. A mix of sun and cloud Thursday with highs anywhere from 14 to 20.
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1: Sun and cloud today, that northwesterly breeze, high of 23, humidex of 26. Clear sky through the overnight, a little bit of fog developing, a low of 9. It's sunshine to start tomorrow, and early afternoon, the clouds will start to roll in. Late afternoon, a chance of showers, even thunder showers, with a high of 17 to 23 degrees. Cloudy periods Wednesday night, sun and cloud Thursday.
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2: Sun and cloud today, that northwesterly breeze, high of 23, humidex of 26. Clear sky through the overnight, a little bit of fog developing, a low of 9. It's sunshine to start tomorrow, and early afternoon, the clouds will start to roll in. Late afternoon, a chance of showers, even thunder showers, with a high of 17 to 23 degrees. Cloudy periods Wednesday night, sun and cloud Thursday.
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1: Sun and cloud today, that northwesterly breeze, high of 23, humidex of 26. Clear sky through the overnight, a little bit of fog developing, a low of 9. It's sunshine to start tomorrow, and early afternoon, the clouds will start to roll in. Late afternoon, a chance of showers, even thunder showers, with a high of 17 to 23 degrees. Cloudy periods Wednesday night, sun and cloud Thursday.
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0: As I hear that song, I just want to send some good wishes out to Jelly Roll. What's going on? Well, it looks like Jelly Roll and Bunny have called it quits. Yeah, that's right. Country music's biggest ride or die couple Jelly's actually reportedly filed for divorce after nearly 10 years of marriage. Now, this one caught everybody off guard because they're known for being so open about their love story, and from Jelly's comeback journey to Bunny being the person he often credited for helping change his life. I mean, he even gave her a shout out during his Grammy speech earlier in the year. So reportedly, they made the decision privately, and sources say it was mutual, but neither one's actually come out to explain what led to the split. But so after almost a decade, the Jelly Roll love story looks like it's hitting a final note. But this weekend, he will be on stage, and you know that he's probably going to bring the emotion, maybe a few tears as well, which always adds to the credibility of the story. So Jelly Roll this weekend, Center Stage, Main Savings Amphitheater. What a show it's going to be. But if you give the opportunity, give Jelly Roll a hug.
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0: There she is, Jess Moskaluk, brand new mom. She and her husband, Clay, are enjoying some quiet time with her new family. Their little boy's name is Trip Luke, and they shared on their social media a few pictures of the family, and of course their doggo looking like he's super happy as well. So congratulations to Jess and Clay on the new addition to their family last month. Trip Luke, that she's going to have more songs about him for sure, right? Hey, welcome to the Tuesday edition Afternoons with Dennis on 93CFBC. Post Malone was back before that, also Jade Eagles, and I've got some Jason Aldean coming up for you. Next up, it's Cody Johnson. That's following our weather details, which are on the way for you next.
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3: Sun and cloud today, land northwesterly breeze, high of 23, humidex of 26. Clear sky through the overnight, a little bit of fog developing, a low of 9. It's sunshine to start tomorrow, and early afternoon, the clouds will start to roll in. Late afternoon, a chance of showers, even thunder showers, with a high of 17 to 23 degrees. Cloudy periods Wednesday night, sun and cloud Thursday.
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That's a pretty good duo right there. Who would be your pick for your favorite all-time duos if you had to really think about it? Would it be, I don't know, Batman and Robin, Sonny and Cher, Kenny and Dolly, maybe Bert and Ernie? Hey, right on. Drop me a line. Let me know. Go to Facebook. Look for 93CFBC and let me know who your favorite duo is. I think that's a pretty good one. We just heard Thomas Rhett and Jordan Davis, Ain't a Bad Life on 93CFBC. Check this out. We've got some baseball action that's happening on Saturday. St. John AJ's Alpines are going to be taking on the PEI, the Islanders. And game time is going to be 2 o'clock. It's doubleheader. Second game getting on at 4:30 Memorial Field. Go check it out. Going to be a great time to go and cheer on your St. John AJ's Alpines. Go team go. Oh, I've got a set of 5 for you right now. Take us into 3 o'clock. I've got Russell Dickerson, Dylan Scott, some Chad Brownlee, Jason Aldean, as well as the Reclaws. That we're going to kick it off with them right now. One beer away on 93 CFBC.

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0: St. John's home for country favorites, 93 CFBC. Father's Day is just around the corner. It's on Sunday. And if I were to ask you who your real-life dad would most resemble in terms of TV dads, who would it be? There was a recent survey that was done from people, and, you know, the 14% it would be Phil Banks from, you know, Uncle Phil from The Fresh Prince of Bel-Air. Ah, he was a great dad. I'd love to have Uncle Phil for my dad. George Lopez from The George Lopez Show, he got 15% of the votes. Homer Simpson, well, you know, I figured that Homer would be at the top of the crew. He was not.
1: No!
0: Oh, but he did very well. He came in at 17% of the votes. But Tim Allen from Home Improvement. Yeah, that guy. Tim Allen came in very good. He did 40% of the votes. Exactly, just like that. Yeah, 40% of the people involved in that survey said that Tim Allen would be most like their dad as well. So I'd love to know, who is your dad most like in terms of TV dads? Go to Facebook, look for 93CFBC, send me a note. Stephen Lee Olson, Tyler Hubbard on the way for you next. 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

0: 93 CFBC. That's I'm Living You from High Valley. Okay, I want to talk about Lionel Richie for just a second. Now, Lionel Richie, believe it or not, he actually has a pretty close tie to country music. Why? Well, how about Kenny Rogers? Lionel Richie actually wrote a few of Kenny's biggest hits, including Lady. Now, Lady was a song that he had written originally for the Commodores, the band he was in for many years. But the Commodores didn't think it was right for the band. So Kenny Rogers wanted to write a song with Lionel. Lionel showed up, and then he brought this one to him. And then it just struck a chord. Lionel only had a little bit of the chorus and one verse, but they wrote the rest of it together, and of course the rest is history. Lionel Richie is taking steps to protect his voice. So he's filed a trademark paperwork that is going to help prevent AI-generated copies of his voice. So he's trademarking lines from his songs like "Hello," "Is It Me You're Looking For," "Say You, Say Me," and "All Night Long," and a few others as well. So the goal is to stop others from using AI versions of his voice without permission or compensation. Pretty smart, I'd say. Lionel Richie, definitely one of my favorites. And it was through Kenny Rogers that I discovered Lionel Richie. I've got some Sasha and John Party coming up for you as well. Next, we've got your weather details, 93 CFBC.
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3: Sun and cloud today, then northwesterly breeze, high of 23, humidex of 26. Clear sky through the overnight, a little bit of fog developing, a low of 9. It's sunshine to start tomorrow, and early afternoon, the clouds will start to roll in. Late afternoon, a chance of showers, even thunder showers, with a high of 17 to 23 degrees. Cloudy periods Wednesday night, sun and cloud Thursday.
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1: How about that? That's a fun tune. That is from his album, Honky Tonk Hollywood. That's Boots Off John Party, 93 CFBC. Dosh, before that with Austin. And every time I hear that song, Austin, I know I mentioned Kenny Rogers earlier, but it sounds like part of the song from Ruby, Don't Take Your Love to Town. Go check it out. You'll see what I'm talking about. Josh Ross on the way for you. Also, Jordan Davis and Cody Johnson. Next, we're going to kick it off. Oh, this is going to be expensive. Wasting Gas, Dallas Smith, 93 CFBC.

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1: And good afternoon. A coroner's inquest has been scheduled for a man who died in custody at a correctional center in the province. Jean-Martin Couture was found unresponsive in his cell at the Dalhousie Regional Correctional Center on September 22, 2025. The 48-year-old died 3 days later at Campbellton Regional Hospital. Couture had been charged with second-degree murder in the death of 58-year-old Jacques Levesque in Edmonton in July of 2025. That inquest is set to run from July 6th to the 8th at the Campbellton Courthouse. Deputy Chief Coroner Emily Casey and a jury will hear evidence and may make recommendations to prevent similar deaths. A surge in drug overdoses has prompted the Moncton Fire Department to fast-track a new medical response vehicle. Fire Chief Conrad Landry tells Brunswick News the truck will enter service immediately, 2 weeks ahead of schedule. This after firefighters responded to 290 overdoses in the downtown core between May 29th and June 14th. Landry says overdose calls jumped sharply at the end of May and have remained high, particularly around the St. George Street area. The new vehicle will be staffed by firefighter paramedics and respond to overdoses, heart attacks, and other medical emergencies. Community outreach workers say street drugs contaminated with a veterinary tranquilizer may be contributing to the spike in ODs. Former PC cabinet minister is calling for a major overhaul of how the civil service is held accountable. Dorothy Shepherd says bureaucrats have extraordinary power, but face very little public scrutiny. She says they can outlast governments and delay change until the next election. Shepherd's comments follow two recent reports from child and youth advocate Kelly Lamrock, one detailing the death of a teenager who was turned away by social services. The other involved a senior who wandered away from a care home and died. Shepherd telling Brunswick News, outcomes must be shared responsibility between government and the civil service. Social Development Minister Cindy Miles says she's committed to fixing communication challenges. New Brunswick's premier says progress with CO2 monitoring in schools shines a light on government's performance. 91% of the public schools now have carbon dioxide monitoring systems, a 61% jump since the Liberals took power. In an interview with Brunswick News, Premier Susan Holt this week said the statistic was a bright spot that folks tend to miss. Last January, at the State of the Province Government report, 30.5% of schools had updated carbon dioxide monitoring in place. Holt went on to say, now 91% of all schools have updated CO2 monitoring, and all will have ventilation solutions in place by the end of 2027. Last week, when asked when the latest school air quality data for the 2024-25 school year will be available, the Education Department spokesperson said the results are expected in the coming weeks. Well, debate has reignited over the province's moratorium on hydraulic fracturing, which has been in place since 2014. Progressive Conservative MLA Don Monahan has called natural gas the province's biggest resource and questions why it remains untapped. Internal Trade Minister Dominic LeBlanc's office tells CTV the federal government would support lifting the ban, though that decision rests with the province. However, New Brunswick's Anti-Shale Gas Alliance is opposed to the move. Spokesperson Jim Emberger says there's no reason to produce new fossil fuels. Premier Susan Holt's office confirms the moratorium remains in effect with no update on development of any natural gas fracking sites. And a nearly 75-year-old Canadian tradition will come to an end this fall, as CBC will no longer be hosting Hockey Night in Canada. Rogers Sportsnet has been the NHL broadcast rights holder in recent years, but had sublicensed the right to broadcast games to CBC, allowing the Hockey Night in Canada tradition to continue. However, Rogers confirmed today that when its new 12-year, $11 billion broadcast agreement with the NHL kicks in for next season, CBC will no longer be broadcasting games. While the Hockey Night in Canada brand may live on at Sportsnet, it'll mark the first time since 1952 that Hockey Night in Canada and NHL hockey won't air on Canada's national public broadcaster. In sports, France plays Senegal at the World Cup at 4. Norway takes on Iraq tonight. Argentina plays Algeria in a late game at 10. In the really late game, starting at 1 o'clock tomorrow morning, pits Austria against Jordan. In baseball, the Blue Jays open a series against the Red Sox at Fenway, and the Yankees host the White Sox. And now you're up to date. I'm Sheldon McLeod.
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1: Sun and cloud today, then northwesterly breeze, high of 23, humidex of 26. Clear sky through the overnight, a little bit of fog developing, a low of 9. It's sunshine to start tomorrow, and early afternoon, the clouds will start to roll in. Late afternoon, a chance of showers, even thunder showers, with a high of 17 to 23 degrees. Cloudy periods Wednesday night, sun. Cloud Thursday.
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0: Brand new music for Casey Musgraves, Dry Spell, 93 CFBC. Reckless before that, Lady A, just around the corner. Max McDowell coming up for you too. Okay, so if you're looking for love, well, forget about Tinder, forget about Hinge, and turns out you don't need a better picture for your dating profile. What do you need? A World Cup soccer ticket. That's what you need. The New York Post is saying that local women in the area are using the huge World Cup tournament as a giant global speed dating event. In fact, one woman from New Jersey, her name is Dee, actually spent about $2,000 on tickets, and she's planning on traveling to Boston, Dallas, and Philly specifically to meet international soccer fans. She says the dating scene just blew wide open. So, if you can find a man that isn't afraid of commitment and can handle 90 minutes of intense cardio, I say go for it. So, ladies, would you prefer love, or is $2,000 a bit much for a first date? Drop me a line. Let me know. Hit me up on the inbox. Go to Facebook. Look for 93 CFBC. Soccer. Who knew it?
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0: 93 CFPC, St. John's home for country favorites. That's Max McDown. And I mentioned earlier about Jelly and Bunny calling it quits. Don't really have any real inside information as to what's going on as of yet, but of course it's going to spell out on social media for sure. Bunny has been sharing a few, let's call it cryptic messages, not really explaining much of anything, but that's Hollywood talk for something going on. Well, we know that there were obviously, there was something going on, but reports are that it's amicable, and we just wish them both the best. On the way for you, Tennille Towns, John Party, Bailey Zimmerman, and weather details on the way for you next up. Oh, and I'm going to throw in some Riley Green for you, too. Change my mind, 93 CFPC.
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2: Sun and cloud today, land northwesterly breeze, high of 23, humidex of 26. Clear sky through the overnight, a little bit of fog developing, a low of 9. It's sunshine to start tomorrow, and early afternoon, the clouds will start to roll in. Late afternoon, a chance of showers, even thunder showers, with a high of 17 to 23 degrees. Cloudy periods Wednesday night, sun and cloud Thursday.
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0: Big congratulations to all the graduates for 2026. You've worked so hard, and you've earned the rights to put that cap on and enjoy all the accolades that come your way. And make sure that you celebrate and enjoy your proms safely. So on that note, we've got a little note for you. Hampton has some expected traffic in Town Square and Town Hall areas today between 5 and 6 due to Hampton High's Grand March. So they're asking motorists to plan ahead, use alternate routes when available, and be cautious in the area as graduates are celebrating this special milestone. So congratulations, enjoy this time safely, and be proud, because we're proud of you. And that goes to all of our high school students as well. On our way to the drive at 5, take us there. We got Kip Moore, Tennille Towns, John Party kicking it off, Bailey Zimmerman. Right now, Chevy Silverado, 93 CFBC.
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1: Well, good afternoon. A lawyer has told a federal court judge that a transgender woman should be transferred out of a men's maximum security prison because she fears for her safety. 58-year-old Amanda Joy Cooper is incarcerated in New Brunswick. Lawyer Jessica Rose says male inmates have harassed and assaulted Cooper since she came out as a woman in 2020. Rose says Cooper underwent gender-affirming surgery last year. Correctional Service Canada transferred Cooper to another men's prison in Ontario instead of a women's institution. Federal lawyer Laura Rhodes says women's prisons are less restrictive and not suitable for a dangerous offender. Cooper was convicted of multiple sex assaults against women and was declared a dangerous offender in 2001. A judge has reserved her decision. Mounties are asking for help from the public to identify a driver involved in a hit-and-run crash in Shediac. Now, police say the collision happened May 11th at the intersection of Inglis and Main Streets. Investigators say a blue Chevy Equinox struck another vehicle and left the scene before officers arrived. One person was taken to hospital with what police described as minor injuries. The Mounties have since located the Equinox, but they're still trying to determine who was behind the wheel at the time of the crash. Anyone who witnessed the collision or has information is asked to contact the Shediac Detachment. Regional transit plan is underway to connect St. John with surrounding communities that have few options. The Fundy Regional Service Commission is developing the system to give residents better access beyond the city. Officials hope it will cut down on the roughly 20,000 vehicles that enter St. John each day. St. John Mayor Donna Reardon says greater connectivity would benefit the entire region and could take cars off the road. She notes most communities outside the major centers lack reliable transit. According to CBC, the commission built the plan on public surveys and a recent University of New Brunswick study showing strong interest in better service. A final plan is expected by August or September. Rossay Council has approved an additional $4 million for new community complex, bringing the total funding to roughly $31 million. Mayor Matt Alexander says the investment reflects council's confidence in the project. The Rossay Intergenerational Community Complex will feature an NHL-sized arena, an indoor walking track, and a multi-purpose space for all ages. The total budget is $36 million. The complex now has secured more than 86% of the funding needed. Design work is underway, with construction set to begin in 2027. The campaign has raised more than $1.3 million towards its $3 million fundraising goal. A new alliance aimed at expanding renewable energy development in northern New Brunswick is a step closer to becoming reality. The Northern Energy Alliance says recent amendments to the Local Governance Act received royal assent, clearing the way for official creation. The alliance brings together three regional service commissions along with Eel River Bar First Nation and Papineau First Nation. President Mario Pelche says the changes will allow communities to take a more active role in renewable energy projects while keeping decision-making and economic benefits in the region. The group plans to work with developers on clean energy projects and support opportunities tied to the Port of Belledune. Prime Minister Mark Carney met with Ukrainian President Volodymyr Zelensky at the side of the G7 leader summit in France today. Carney strongly condemned Russia's latest attack on Kyiv, including a strike on a historic monastery that's a sacred site in Ukraine and for Eastern Christianity. They also discussed Ukraine's battlefield victories and resilience. Carney reaffirming Canada's continued commitment to support, including a $2.8 billion in military assistance this year. Canada has also imposed sanctions targeting 3,400 individuals and entities. He promised more sanctions are coming against Russia's shadow fleet of tankers, energy revenues, defense industrial sectors, and disinformation actors. The Canadian Armed Forces is also continuing to train Ukrainian soldiers. Graduation season is here, and for one patient in hospital, an unforgettable experience, all thanks to hospital staff. Jen Nicholson explains.
2: The inpatient unit nursing team at Horizons Upper River Valley Hospital recently created an unforgettable celebration for a patient and her family. An online release says the patient's condition made it difficult to attend her son's high school graduation, and the team brought the ceremony to the Upper River Valley Hospital. With support from the school administration, the graduate received his diploma with his mother beaming in the front row. The hospital team added touches like decorations, a gift, snacks, and cake. A release says the day was a reminder of the compassion and dedication that defines the inpatient unit nursing team within Horizons Network. For MBS News, I'm Jen Nicholson.
1: In sports, France plays Senegal at the World Cup, with Norway taking on Iraq. Argentina is taking on Algeria in a game starting at 10 tonight. And starting at 1 o'clock tomorrow morning, Austria plays Jordan. In baseball, the Blue Jays opening a series against the Red Sox at Fenway, and the Yankees host the White Sox. Now you're up to date. I'm Sheldon McLeod.
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1: Sun and cloud today, then northwesterly breeze, high of 23, humidex of 26. Clear sky through the overnight, a little bit of fog developing, a low of 9. It's sunshine to start tomorrow, and early afternoon, the clouds will start to roll in. Late afternoon, a chance of showers, even thunder showers, with a high of 17 to 23 degrees. Cloudy periods Wednesday night, sun and cloud Thursday.
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0: 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All check this out. We've got lots of fun things happening for you. Do you think that your Roomba vacuum is smart? Right? Those smart speakers in your kitchen. I've got one that anytime I'm doing the dishes or just cooking, I always say, "Hey Alexa, play blah blah blah," and then just off it goes. And I think it's wonderful. And I don't have to touch the thing. I just talk to it. I always thought that was pretty smart. Well, wait till you hear about this latest technology out of Shanghai. Is about a company called Uban, and they've officially invented, I'm not kidding about this, they've invented a robotic toilet.
1: What? No way.
0: Yeah, it's a toilet on wheels, using AI to navigate through your house, drives right up to you when you need it. And when you're done, it drives itself back to a docking station to empty the contents, and it even sanitizes itself with a built-in UV light. Huh? How about that? Here's the downside. Costs about $13,000. It's genuinely meant to help people with mobility issues, which is fantastic, but let's be real. There is absolutely a market for some people who are just too comfortable on the couch to walk 20 feet to the restroom. I don't know about you, but if my toilet starts driving around my living room following me, my dog is going to have a total meltdown. It's the Drive at 5. This guy's going to be on stage Saturday. Shaboozy, Jelly Roll, Amen, 93 CFBC.

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0: That's Ella Langley. Drive at 5, 93 CFBC. All we've got, L. King and Miranda Lambert coming up for you. Also, newly reformed Florida Georgia Line. They're coming up around here as well for you. Stay tuned. Weather details are next.
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2: Sun and cloud today, that northwesterly breeze, high of 23, humidex of 26. Clear sky through the overnight, a little bit of fog developing, a low of 9. It's sunshine to start tomorrow, and early afternoon, the clouds will start to roll in. Late afternoon, a chance of showers, even thunder showers, with a high of 17 to 23 degrees. Cloudy periods Wednesday night, sun and cloud Thursday.
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0: Well, I'm not drunk, but I do want to go home because my time for the day is just about ended. You know how that goes, right? It's not that I don't like hanging with you. I certainly do. But I get stuff to do. Man, oh, man. Plus, I want to sit on the couch and hang out with my cats. And my wife, of course, too. That's L. King Moran Lebert. On the way to 6, Zach Brown Band, who is actually now, he's touting a guy named Marcus King as being probably the greatest guitar player and one of the best songwriters that we're going to hear. Marcus King is a brilliant singer-songwriter. If you haven't checked him out already, do so. I recommend you do that. But if Zach Brown is touting his talent, you know it's got to be something good, right? I got Toby Keith coming up for you, too. Next up, Florida Georgia Line, round here, 93 CFBC. Have yourself a great night. See you back here tomorrow for Hump Day.
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Hell yeah! 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

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How did I get so ill?

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0: Always.
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